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1: An American sergeant, John Archinol, is seen giving some of his good blood to save the life of Japan's former premier, General Tojo.
0: 军医拼命抢救，目的只有一个，要这个沾满无数人命的战犯活着站上审判席。
2: The goal of the trial is not to decide whether or not you're guilty, but to demonstrate to the world that you are guilty.
0: 集中营的档案，幸存者的证词，第一次公之于众。
3: Horrible images of the corpses, this mass of corpses that were found.
0: 开庭之前，许多罪证已化为灰烬。
4: An order went out from Imperial Army headquarters in Tokyo.To the entire Japanese armed forces, burn everything.
0: 世纪审判，从纽伦堡到东京，今天凤凰卫视中文台。潍柴动力凤凰大视野，由潍柴动力股份有限公司具名赞助播出。科技赋能，装备美好。用医学的视角观察时代，探寻现象背后的生命本质。带给您多元化、全维度的健康解决方案。鲁南制药启达力凤凰大健康，星期日凤凰卫视中文台。

0: 让加拿大彻底沦为美国的经济附庸。这样的条件，加拿大不可能接受。
1: The attitude of the United States in these discussions and subsequently has been one that the core Canadian industries either would be subsidiaries effectively of the United States industries, or would put in place terms where those industries would be gradually wound down in Canada and wiped out. Of course, we're not going to accept those terms.
0: 卡尼还表示，对于贸易谈判，美国现在需要的不是虚张声势，而是认真务实的态度。
1: And when the Americans stop doing memes, stop throwing shade, stop trying to be tough, and start being serious about having those discussions, we can have those discussions. But it's not constructive, but that's their democracy.
0: 对于美国财长贝森特周末接受采访时称，加拿大没有筹码与经济体量大十几倍的美国讨价还价。在美国出席 G20 财长会议的加拿大财长商鹏飞表示，加拿大目前经济状况良好，第二季度经济增长更是在 G7 国家中最快，与美国的贸易争端对加拿大影响有限。
2: 2/3 of the states of the United States of Canada.As their first export market. So we're a good client to the United States. We're the largest partner in energy also to the United States when it comes to electricity, when it comes to oil.
0: 而加拿大不列颠哥伦比亚省长尹大卫更直言，特朗普当局对加拿大发动贸易战是愚蠢而幼稚的决定。
3: It tells you everything you need to know about the amateur hour, distracted.Bizarre leadership that Americans are being subjected to right now that includes a pointless, stupid, self-defeating trade war against Canada, of all countries in the world.
0: 凤凰卫视祖克勤、苏慧文温哥华报道。
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6: Well, I remind everyone that tourists from China coming to Palau are more than welcome because as you see now,They are still able to come, and so I think the important point here is to continue with this tourist coming in, because the more tourists come in, the more that we can open doors into the government sectors, that to understand that tourism is a vital part of our economy.
5: 安加尔州长苏祖基还表示，帕劳还需要来自中国的投资。协助发展帕劳的经济。
6: We need investors from China because, as again, a growing nation, we need a lot of partners. The more partners we have, the more opportunity we have in growing our nation.
5: 安加尔州州长苏祖基还表示，帕劳民众希望同中国发展好关系，虽然现在还有些阻碍，但同中国友好往来会造福民生。凤凰网杨海英，帕劳报道。
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2: 秉承农民心态，工匠精神，以实业的心态做金融。保险就是阳光。阳光保险集团。

0: The attitude of the United States in these discussions and subsequently has been one that the core Canadian industries either would be subsidiaries effectively of the United States industries or would put in place terms where those industries would be gradually wound down in Canada and wiped out. We're not going to accept those terms.
1: 卡尼还表示，对于贸易谈判，美国现在需要的不是虚张声势，而是认真务实的态度。对于美国财长贝森特周末接受采访时称，加拿大没有筹码与经济体量大十几倍的美国讨价还价。在美国出席 G20 财长会议的加拿大财长商鹏飞表示，加拿大目前经济状况良好，第二季度经济增长更是在 G7 国家中最快，与美国的贸易争端对加拿大影响有限。
2: 2/3 of the states of the United States have Canada as their first export market. So we're a good client to the United States. We're the largest partner in energy also to the United States when it comes to electricity, when it comes to oil.
1: 而加拿大不列颠哥伦比亚省长尹大卫更直言，特朗普当局对加拿大发动贸易战是愚蠢而幼稚的决定。凤凰卫视祖克勤、苏慧文温哥华报道。
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0: 周日五星影院，年少时他读出一段青春的悸动。
1: So that's why you came back.
2: You can read it.
1: I'd rather listen to you.
0: 成年后才读懂背后的沉重。
3: You were picking women out and saying you and you and you have to be sent back to be killed.
1: Nazi!
4: Nazi who?
1: What would you have done?
0: 爱与愧纠缠一生。
5: The lady with the little dog.
0: 朗读者，9月27日晚上9:15，凤凰卫视电影台。